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1: What they say, in every man's life, there comes a time when he gets struck by the arrow of Cupid, by the love of God, or the beauty of a woman. And sometimes this love brings thunder into your life, and it brings a storm. Sing about it.

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For 7 years running, you've been a soldier. But better days are coming, better days are coming for you. 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
1: Then the rainstorm came over me. 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I had lost all of my belief, you see.

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Oh, you threw it all away, 'cause you're the devil in disguise. Now would you ever realize the consequences?

lonely. It's hard to say that I'd rather stay awake when I'm asleep, because my dreams are bursting at the seams.